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Hi announcer, good evening. Oh, that nice, thank you. May I request the song Rindu by Agnes Monica? Oh, okay. Tentu saja ya, sure. This song is dedicated to someone who always make me smile happily. Enjoy the song, everyone. Thank you, announcer. Okay, thank you too, gitu ya. Yang sudah jadi lagu ini menurut ini Rere nih yang WhatsApp kami nih. Lagu ini didedikasikan untuk seseorang yang selalu membuatnya tersenyum, gitu ya. 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